You know, I've got a ring, you know, I'm hanging out, baby. 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

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Then this chick comes up to me and she's all like, hey, aren't you that dude? I'm like, yeah, whatever. So later, I'm at the pool hall and this girl comes up and she's all like, and I'm like, yeah, whatever.

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This dude comes up and he's like, hey, punk. I'm like, yeah, whatever. Then I'm throwing dice in the alley. Officer Leroy comes up and he's like, hey, I thought I told you. And I'm like, yeah, whatever. Then up comes Zaffo. I'm like, yo, Zaffo, what's up? He's like, done. I'm like, that's cool.

Anyway, the reason why I was... Am I on? The reason why I was sent here is to let you know. Of course, I can't tell you how everything works, but there's things that...

0: 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Solid illusion, mass masturbation, worldwide confusion. Solid illusion,
1: hey, you're there, come on, come over here. 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

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And he just smoked my eyelids and punched my cigarette. 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

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See, lately, I feel confused with the boxes, cause to me, all they do is breed conflict. It's not that I've lost touch with reality of racism, sexism and nationality. Just to me, all seems like insanity. 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It's all about crime, dehumanizing, how I justify them, so I must keep lying about the history of Africa.

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If thine is the glory, then mine must be the shame. You want it darker, we kill the flame. Magnified, sanctified be thy holy name. Vilified, crucified in the human frame. 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

Guatemala, Honduras, Poland, a hundred years war. TV rerun invasion, death squad, Salvador. Afghanistan, meditation, old Chinese flu. Kick junk, what else?

Almost by accident, I have become rich. Through continued reward for skilled labour in the private sector and a genuine lack of interest in expensive things, it appears I have become rich. And since I have become rich, I've been constantly living in fear of losing everything, that the bubble will burst, and falling from my perch, I will return once again to the life that I used to live with the things that I didn't have before I had become rich. It appears I have become rich.

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We will manage control of minds, clear sharing, pilot a synonic depth. Via miles away from human conscious approximate to the sphere of gnosis. Finally, we will catch the essence just to show hard natural panic.

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scandals from bitter end to gaslight. Bias leaves the stage. Oaks takes notes when the black girl and guitar burn together hot in rage. You've got what it takes.